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Monet. Monet. Monet. Monet. 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Monet. 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Monet. Monet. Monet. Monet. Monet. Monet. Monet. Monet. Monet. 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Monet. Monet. Monet. 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Monet. Monet. Monet. Monet. Monet. Monet. Monet. Monet. Monet. Monet. Monet. 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

All right. 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
0: 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It's a real pain. 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

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I didn't like the way you played the bass.

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It all happened slowly, out of control, see. Like a strobe lit accident, half the cells are missing. 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